guessing somebody might have noticed a little boy, big head, small ears, whilst making a ballad through a Sunday mist. I'm sure we've all been there, done it. Prepare a little time to reminisce.

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1: 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Talking about Tracy? 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

0: I'm out of here. 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
1: 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Nobody even noticed. 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
0: Kinda thought they might care.

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1: Party in the park, party in the bush, party under the bridge, party at the restaurant, party at the club, party in the day, party in my house, party on the way to the party.

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Party under the bridge. Party at the restaurant. Party at the club. Party in the day. Party in my house. Party on the way to the party at the park. 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Party at the club. Party in the day. 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Party under the bridge. Party at the restaurant. Party at the club. Party in the day. 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

I've done. 2 a.m. arguing with someone else's doubts, trying to unravel hesitations that aren't mine to figure out. 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

their own center to this universe, but it stops right there. And kids are trying to say it all, writing graffiti on the wall, but it stops right there. And we're all in the know from one television show, but it stops right there. And take care of yourself.